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anytime in the music. 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They begin their Nagasram recital with a composition of Harikeshanallur Dr. L. Muthaiya Bhagavathar, Siddhi Vinayagam Seveham. In the rag, Mohana Kalyani, set to

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The alap is followed by Drupad, which is set to Chautal. The words are Pratah Samay Sham Sundar Ko Roop Niharat. He is accompanied by Shri Mohan Sham Sharma on Pakhavaj.

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2: 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The lines of Pallavi are Velava Unnudan Melava.

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by Shrimati Sharanya B. Mangal. She is accompanied on the mridangam by Changanasheri Shri K. R. Jayan, and on the ghatam by Trivandrum Shri R. Rajesh. She begins her winner recital with a composition of G. N. Balasubramaniam, Varavallabha Ramana, in the rag Hamsadhwani, set to Aritaal.

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